0: from his bedroom, from his bedroom. And everybody's calling me, but my phone don't work, and his phone don't work, and his...
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0: P4 med mere musik.
1: 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I promise you it won't happen again.

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Our relationship has only ever been about sex. I can promise you that this is not an emotional connection. We don't speak outside of the time we spend together, and whenever he talks about you, it's with the utmost respect. You tell

0: I really don't want to be the cause of any upset. He told me that you were aware this was going on and that he had your full consent. If he's lying about that, then please let me know, because I have my own feelings about dishonesty. Lies are not something that I want to get caught up in. You can reach out to me anytime, by the way, if you need any more details or you just need to vent or anything. Love and light, Madeline.
1: Lily Allen, altså her med Madeline. Vi skal til Hjalmar og Katinka og en sang, der handler om det bittersøde ved at savne en, man endnu ikke har mødt.